0: Your car does that every morning?
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0: It's summer.
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